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1: Casey Kasem has unlocked the American Top 40 vaults and is replaying original shows from the 80s. 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That's when Huey Lewis was happy to be stuck with you. Belinda Carlisle was mad about you. 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And Cyndi Lauper showed her true colors. 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
1: Good morning. Ceremonies will be held across Canada and the U.S. today to mark the 25th anniversary of 9/11. America came under attack on that fateful day in 2001 when the Twin Towers came down. 3,000 people overall died in the terrorist attacks on New York and Washington, with thousands more in New York dying since because of the toxic smoke and debris they breathed in. Survivors, families, and friends will gather in New York to remember, including four former presidents, but not Donald Trump, because organizers told him he could not give a speech. Politicians never give speeches at these anniversary events, so Trump will be at the Pentagon instead to do so. Some heated words in the House yesterday.
2: And I invite the member to participate in that plan, but instead the member's done the opposite. When we were trying to build new housing at Mount Hope, the leader of the NDP literally joined...
3: Order.
1: The leader of the official opposition walked out of the legislature session yesterday after calling out the premier while he was discussing a housing project in Dartmouth. Claudia Chender says the PC caucus and the premier were misrepresenting her position, and she says she wanted to set the record straight.
4: Well, the PC party has sent out a smear campaign, which they then repeated in the chamber today, to the effect that I opposed affordable housing in Dartmouth South, something which is not true. It's misinformation.
1: Chender did say she would retract and apologize for the unparliamentary use of the word liar when she takes her seat in the House. But she wanted reporters and Nova Scotians to know she has never protested the building of affordable housing. The Nova Scotia government has introduced the Public Safety Act to better protect residents online and in their communities. Attorney General Scott Armstrong says the legislation will strengthen supports for victims of intimate image abuse, including those created or altered by artificial intelligence. It will also expand tools to address properties linked to serious crimes such as human trafficking and gang activity. A new act will modernize the framework for conservation officers. Other changes update 911 services and allow quick shutdown of terrorist-listed organizations. Nova Scotia Health says there are just over 1,800 fewer people on the NIDA Family Practice Registry as of September 1st. A release says that number includes registrations, attachments to a family doctor or nurse practitioner, and other updates to registration status over time. The percentage of the population on the registry is 4.8%, with nearly 53,000 Nova Scotians on the list. In sports, the San Francisco 49ers opened their NFL season in Australia with a 27-7 win over the LA Rams. The Maritime Hockey League kicked off its 60th season last night as the Pictou County Weeks Crushers edged the Amherst Ramblers 3-2. Just five games in the majors yesterday, including the Yankees beating the Rockies 10-3. And the women's final is set at the U.S. Open between the top two seeds as Aryna Sabalenka will face Elena Rybakina tomorrow. Now you're up to date. I'm James Faulkner.
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5: Mix of sun and cloud for today with a chance of showers this afternoon. Winds gusting up to 50 and a high of 18. Partly cloudy this evening. Chance of showers. Gusty winds and a low of 10. A mix of sun and cloud for tomorrow. Clearing late in the afternoon. Windy and a high of 19 at 6:04 and it's 12 degrees.
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0: 94.9 The Wave, that's Alanna Miles, and Love Is. Good morning. It's 6:11. It's 12 degrees. The drive-in was fine. It was good. Nothing to report. Traffic-wise, wildlife-wise, overall a pretty good drive-in. Not too bad of a morning out either. It's not as, I don't find it as chilly as it was yesterday. So I did find it quite fallish yesterday. Now, I mean, fall is definitely in the air, but I do find a little bit of warmthness, maybe. Maybe. Who knows? And yeah, that's all really I have to say right now. I'm happy you're joining me. Good morning. It's Friday. Those are important things to say too. And of course, we'll be talking about it's 25 years since 9/11, which is bonkers to me. I was just turning 20, so here I am, almost 45, because my birthday is tomorrow. And, you know, I think everybody remembers, everybody who was present for that remembers where they were and what they were doing, because it was just such a pinnacle of time in history, a terrible, tragic time in history. And I wanted to touch on that, but also I wanted to talk about, I was in Come From Away, and I wish I could put into words how incredible it was and how honoring it was and how sad it was and how happy it was and all of these things. So I'm going to be talking about that as well coming up, because I do have that connection. And yeah, but I hope wherever you're going or coming from, do it safe and sound.
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0: 94.9, the wave that's REO Speedwagon and take it on the run. It's 6:25. It's 13 degrees and it is Friday, September 11th. It's the 254th day of the year. There are 111 days remaining until the end of the year. There are 50 days left until Halloween. There are 105 days left until Christmas, and tomorrow is my birthday.
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4: Attention, Cape Breton. Due to weather, CBRM's 30th anniversary Last Flash of Summer, originally scheduled for September 6th, was postponed. The event will now take place on Sunday, September 13th at 1 p.m. at the Indian Beach.

0: Ball Field in North Sydney. 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
1: Good morning. CBRM's draft audited financial statements show a $4.6 million surplus for 2024-25, but the deputy mayor says he is not confident about the current year. The deputy mayor chairs the audit committee and says CBRM staff have not produced even a draft statement for 2025-26. He says council approved a bare-bones budget, but every department spending went up. Chief Financial Officer Nancy Dove says the delay happened because the top two finance staffers were new to their jobs. She says some provincial financing is being held back, but the municipality is managing through its cash flow, according to CBC. Dove expects the financials to be ready in about 2 months. It's a bit of a break at the fuel pumps this morning. Regular self-serve gas is down 2.4 cents a liter to a new minimum of $1.92.1 in Cape Breton. It's the first drop in gas prices in over a month. Diesel is down 4 cents to a new minimum of $2.54.2 per liter. Cape Breton Regional Police is again warning against people promoting a heat pump sales scam. Police say they have received reports from residents in Glace Bay and New Waterford area who have been visited by people claiming to be representatives from heat pump companies looking for customers. The latest suspects are described as a male and female, dressed in dark casual clothing, and one resident also reported seeing them drive a white Honda Civic-type vehicle. These people use pressure tactics to enter your home, provide social media ads claiming to be a legitimate company, and request sensitive documents. Police say to not provide any money or personal or financial information for them to conduct a credit check or begin a loan process. Cape Breton Regional Police aren't saying much other than to confirm they are investigating an allegation of a sexual assault in Sydney. In a response to an inquiry made to police by our newsroom, spokesperson Desiree Magnus confirms they are investigating an allegation about an assault. Magnus says the incident did not happen at the Cape Breton Regional Hospital or hospital property, contrary to online posts. She says investigations of this nature are sensitive, so they can't speak to specific details, but at this time there is nothing to indicate a risk to public safety. The CRTC is making it easier for Canadians to compare internet plans to ensure they have clear and consistent information to avoid surprises. Rules are being put in place so people can be able to see the actual internet speeds they can expect during the busiest times of day, rather than advertised up-to speeds, as well as the monthly price after any promotion ends. The decision yesterday comes after a public consultation where the CRTC received 77 submissions and held a public hearing where it heard a wide range of views, including from individuals, consumer groups, and service providers. In sports, the San Francisco 49ers won the first ever NFL game in Australia, kicking off their season with a 27-7 win over the division rival LA Rams. Just five games in the majors yesterday, including the Yankees beating the Rockies 10-3. The Blue Jays and Red Sox were both off. And the Maritime Hockey League season began last night as the Pictou County Weeks Crushers edged the Amherst Ramblers 3-2. Now you're up to date. I'm James Faulkner.
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5: Well, a mix of sun and cloud for today with a chance of showers this afternoon. Winds gusting up to 50 and a high of 18. Partly cloudy, chance of showers. Windy and a low of 10. For tomorrow, a mix of sun and cloud clearing late in the afternoon. Windy and a high of 19. It's 6:38. It's 11 degrees. I'm late on the weather.
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3: Good morning. Ceremonies will be held across Canada and the U.S. today to mark the 25th anniversary of 9/11. America came under attack on that fateful day in 2001 when the Twin Towers came down. 3,000 people overall died in the terrorist attacks on New York and Washington, with thousands more in New York dying since because of the toxic smoke and debris they breathed in. Survivors, families, and friends will gather in New York to remember, including four former presidents, but not Donald Trump, because organizers told him he could not give a speech. Politicians never give speeches at these anniversary events, so Trump will be at the Pentagon instead to do so. Some heated words in the House yesterday.
4: And I invite the member to participate in that plan, but instead the member's done the opposite. When we were trying to build new housing at Mount Hope, the leader of the NDP literally joined...
5: Order.
3: The leader of the official opposition walked out of the legislature session yesterday after calling out the premier while he was discussing a housing project in Dartmouth. Claudia Chender says the PC caucus and the premier were misrepresenting her position, and she says she wanted to set the record straight.
5: Well, the PC party has sent out a smear campaign, which they then repeated in the chamber today, to the effect that I opposed affordable housing in Dartmouth South, something which is not true. It's misinformation.
3: Chender did say she would retract and apologize for the unparliamentary use of the word liar when she takes her seat in the House. But she wanted reporters and Nova Scotians to know she has never protested the building of affordable housing. The Nova Scotia government has introduced the Public Safety Act to better protect residents online and in their communities. Attorney General Scott Armstrong says the legislation will strengthen supports for victims of intimate image abuse, including those created or altered by artificial intelligence. It will also expand tools to address properties linked to serious crimes such as human trafficking and gang activity. A new act will modernize the framework for conservation officers. Other changes update 911 services and allow quick shutdown of terrorist-listed organizations. Nova Scotia Health says there are just over 1,800 fewer people on the Need a Family Practice Registry as of September 1st. A release says that number includes registrations, attachments to a family doctor or nurse practitioner, and other updates to registration status over time. The percentage of the population on the registry is 4.8%, with nearly 53,000 Nova Scotians on the list. In sports, the San Francisco 49ers opened their NFL season in Australia with a 27-7 win over the LA Rams. The Maritime Hockey League kicked off its 60th season last night as the Pictou County Weeks Crushers edged the Amherst Ramblers 3-2. Just five games in the majors yesterday, including the Yankees beating the Rockies 10-3. And the women's final is set at the U.S. Open between the top two seeds as Aryna Sabalenka will face Elena Rybakina tomorrow. Now you're up to date. I'm James Faulkner.
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7: Mix of sun and cloud for today with a chance of showers this afternoon. Winds gusting up to 50 kilometers an hour and a high of 18. Partly cloudy with a chance of showers this evening. Windy and a low of 10. A mix of sun and cloud clearing late in the afternoon for tomorrow. Windy and a high of 19. It's 12 degrees and it's 7:05.
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0: Morning. Good morning. It's 12 degrees, a beauty of a morning out there. It is Friday. Lots of great stuff on the go. Birthdays coming up. Your Cape Breton Eagles are back in action on the 18th. Of September at Center 200. They're taking on Halifax, the Halifax Mooseheads, and then on the 20th, they're taking on Charlottetown, both at Center 200. Puck drops at 7 on the 18th and 3 on the 20th. We're getting all geared up for a new season of Eagles hockey.
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0: 94.9 The Wave. It's only love, Brian Adams, Tina Turner. It's 7:24. It's 12 degrees on this Friday, September 11th, and it's been 25 years since 9/11. And I think it lives in everybody's hearts that and minds. It's something that you'll never forget. And I just wanted to, so I did Come From Away, which was it's a musical written about how so all the planes got diverted when they closed the airspace. The U.S. airspace and everything just kind of stopped. So Halifax got some planes, St. John's got some planes, and Gander, the town of Gander in Newfoundland got some planes, and they got 38 planes, 7,000 people just descended onto Gander for 5 days. And the town, and it's just the story about, you know, everybody's individual, you know, the Americans, their individual stories of, you know, a lady named Hannah, her son was a firefighter and they couldn't find him. And, you know, and all of these stories out of America with these people, but also the story of how they all came together and how Gander all came together and took care of them, really, in a time of confusion and anger and devastation and all that kind of stuff. And it was really extraordinary to be a part of. And I remember some of the lines and finding out, because, you know, I knew about 9/11, obviously, but I didn't know the stories of Gander and other places. So there was this one where they were having this town meeting when all of the planes were arriving. And, you know, someone's like, well, why can't they go to Toronto or, you know, somewhere bigger? And they were like, because if anything happens, they have a lot less people to lose. We have a lot less people to lose. And that's a really strong line that kind of stuck with me for this whole time. Like, they landed there because they're, you know, if something happened, if there was a bomb or something like that, then, you know, less people would die than in Toronto. And it just goes to show the realness and the vulnerability. And it didn't stop these folks from really wrapping their arms around people and the relationships. And actually, Gander is the only place outside the U.S. that shares the steel from the World Trade Center. So that's how appreciative they were. And I know that they have the 25th going on in Gander with a showing of Come From Away. And just I played Hannah. I'll be talking about it more. I could sit and talk for hours, but we want to get back to the music.
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3: Good morning. CBRM's draft audited financial statements show a $4.6 million surplus for 2024-25, but the deputy mayor says he is not confident about the current year. The deputy mayor chairs the audit committee and says CBRM staff have not produced even a draft statement for 2025-26. He says council approved a bare-bones budget, but every department spending went up. Chief Financial Officer Nancy Dove says the delay happened because the top two finance staffers were new to their jobs. She says some provincial financing is being held back, but the municipality is managing through its cash flow, according to CBC. Dove expects the financials to be ready in about 2 months. It's a bit of a break at the fuel pumps this morning. Regular self-serve gas is down 2.4 cents a liter to a new minimum of $1.92.1 in Cape Breton. It's the first drop in gas prices in over a month. Diesel is down 4 cents to a new minimum of $2.54.2 per liter. Cape Breton Regional Police is again warning against people promoting a heat pump sales scam. Police say they have received reports from residents in Glace Bay and New Waterford area who have been visited by people claiming to be representatives from heat pump companies looking for customers. The latest suspects are described as a male and female, dressed in dark casual clothing, and one resident also reported seeing them drive a white Honda Civic-type vehicle. These people use pressure tactics to enter your home, provide social media ads claiming to be a legitimate company, and request sensitive documents. Police say to not provide any money or personal or financial information for them to conduct a credit check or begin a loan process. Cape Breton Regional Police aren't saying much other than to confirm they are investigating an allegation of a sexual assault in Sydney. In a response to an inquiry made to police by our newsroom, spokesperson Desiree Magnus confirms they are investigating an allegation about an assault. Magnus says the incident did not happen at the Cape Breton Regional Hospital or hospital property, contrary to online posts. She says investigations of this nature are sensitive, so they can't speak to specific details, but at this time there is nothing to indicate a risk to public safety. The CRTC is making it easier for Canadians to compare internet plans to ensure they have clear and consistent information to avoid surprises. Rules are being put in place so people can be able to see the actual internet speeds they can expect during the busiest times of day, rather than advertised up-to speeds, as well as the monthly price after any promotion ends. The decision yesterday comes after a public consultation where the CRTC received 77 submissions and held a public hearing where it heard a wide range of views, including from individuals, consumer groups, and service providers. In sports, the San Francisco 49ers won the first ever NFL game in Australia, kicking off their season with a 27-7 win over the division rival LA Rams. Just five games in the majors yesterday, including the Yankees beating the Rockies 10-3. The Blue Jays and Red Sox were both off. And the Maritime Hockey League season began last night as the Pictou County Weeks Crushers edged the Amherst Ramblers 3-2. Now you're up to date. I'm James Faulkner.
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3: A mix of sun and cloud with a chance of showers this afternoon. Winds gusting up to 50 and a high of 18. Partly cloudy with a chance of showers this evening. Windy and a low of 10. A mix of sun and cloud clearing late in the afternoon for tomorrow. Windy and a high of 19. It's 12 degrees and it's 7:36.
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0: behind the wave. It's 7:44. It's 12 degrees. Welcome to Friday, a beauty of a Friday. And I posted something over on our Facebook page. There was a stunning drone display honoring the victims of 9/11. There were, I think it's 2,977. I'm definitely getting that number wrong. But the drones, and they made the World Trade Centers. It's stunning to watch. They kind of circle and then they make this, they make the 2,977. Yes, I was right. And they kind of were just forming, and then they eventually, had this beautiful rendition of the Twin Towers representing the lives that were taken. But I mean, I have goosebumps, and you should check it out. The video is pretty stunning.
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0: 94.9 The Wave. I want to dance with somebody. And Whitney Houston at 7:53. It's 12 degrees and it's time for today's birthday.
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0: 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The winner will pick up a gift certificate to spend. Now I've got a weekend birthday here. Oh, wait, it's me. I'm celebrating a birthday tomorrow. By the way, I didn't put this in. My sister did, but I usually give her a little push and be like, my birthday is coming up. Anyway, I just want to read it. Happiest of birthdays going out to Cape Breton's finest, Heather Carr. That's me. For tomorrow, September 12th. We doubt you'll want any attention on this day. She knows me so well. Love Ronan, Chris, the best sister in the world, Erica, Joel, Audrey the cat, and Eugene Gustavo. We love you. We love you. Oh my goodness, I'm flattered. Thank you. Now, Blaise DeVoe is celebrating a birthday today. 39th birthday from Mary, your boys Grayson and Weston. Mother, father, sisters Danielle and Alicia. Brothers-in-law Chris and Nathan. Nieces and nephews, family and friends coming from the north side. And Annette McKenzie is celebrating a 49th birthday today. Lots of love from your family and friends. And Annette, you're the winner of the gift certificate courtesy of Cass's Kitchen. And if you would like to hear your birthday or anniversary greeting on the air, simply head over to 949thewave.com, click on contest, get your greetings in at least 7 days in advance, please, just so I can see them. I don't want to leave any awesome birthday wishes out.
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1: Good morning. Ceremonies will be held across Canada and the U.S. today to mark the 25th anniversary of 9/11. America came under attack on that fateful day in 2001 when the Twin Towers came down. 3,000 people overall died in the terrorist attacks on New York and Washington, with thousands more in New York dying since because of the toxic smoke and debris they breathed in. Survivors, families, and friends will gather in New York to remember, including four former presidents, but not Donald Trump, because organizers told him he could not give a speech. Politicians never give speeches at these anniversary events, so Trump will be at the Pentagon instead to do so. Some heated words in the House yesterday.
2: And I invite the member to participate in that plan, but instead the member's done the opposite. When we were trying to build new housing at Mount Hope, the leader of the NDP literally joined...
3: Order.
1: The leader of the official opposition walked out of the legislature session yesterday after calling out the premier while he was discussing a housing project in Dartmouth. Claudia Chender says the PC caucus and the premier were misrepresenting her position, and she says she wanted to set the record straight.
4: Well, the PC party has sent out a smear campaign, which they then repeated in the chamber today, to the effect that I opposed affordable housing in Dartmouth South, something which is not true. It's misinformation.
1: Chender did say she would retract and apologize for the unparliamentary use of the word liar when she takes her seat in the House. But she wanted reporters and Nova Scotians to know she has never protested the building of affordable housing. The Nova Scotia government has introduced the Public Safety Act to better protect residents online and in their communities. Attorney General Scott Armstrong says the legislation will strengthen supports for victims of intimate image abuse, including those created or altered by artificial intelligence. It will also expand tools to address properties linked to serious crimes such as human trafficking and gang activity. A new act will modernize the framework for conservation officers. Other changes update 911 services and allow quick shutdown of terrorist-listed organizations. Nova Scotia Health says there are just over 1,800 fewer people on the Need a Family Practice Registry as of September 1st. A release says that number includes registrations, attachments to a family doctor or nurse practitioner, and other updates to registration status over time. The percentage of the population on the registry is 4.8%, with nearly 53,000 Nova Scotians on the list. In sports, the San Francisco 49ers opened their NFL season in Australia with a 27-7 win over the LA Rams. The Maritime Hockey League kicked off its 60th season last night as the Pictou County Weeks Crushers edged the Amherst Ramblers 3-2. Just five games in the majors yesterday, including the Yankees beating the Rockies 10-3. And the women's final is set at the U.S. Open between the top two seeds as Aryna Sabalenka will face Elena Rybakina tomorrow. Now you're up to date. I'm James Faulkner.
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7: A mix of sun and cloud with a chance of showers this afternoon. Winds gusting up to 50 kilometers an hour and a high of 18. Partly cloudy, chance of showers this evening. Windy and a low of 10. A mix of sun and cloud for tomorrow, clearing late in the afternoon. Windy and a high of 19. It's 13 degrees and it's 8:05.
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0: 94.9, The Wave, Eyes of a Stranger in the Paolas. It's 8:13, and let me just make sure it's still 13 degrees. It's a beautiful morning out there. It is 13 degrees. Happy to have you along with me. Bud Speedway is having their back-to-school special Wednesday, September 16th, and the green flag drops at 7 p.m. They've got lots of great stuff there. They'll have canteen, refreshments, 50-50, lots of great racing, super, super entertaining. $20 for adults, kids $10, and then 7 and under get in free. Now, I've got a pair of general admission tickets to give away. 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

0: make my dreams in 94.9 The Wave. Good morning. Congratulations to Earl McKay, who picks up a pair of general admission passes to Bud Speedway. They have got their back to school special coming up Wednesday. I'll be there, and Redneck Red Fest is making their second debut. It was such a success last year, and looking to do it again. That's September 26th. Now, lots of great stuff coming up at Bud Speedway. You can check out their Facebook page as well.
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4: Good morning. CBRM's draft audited financial statements show a $4.6 million surplus for 2024-25, but the deputy mayor says he is not confident about the current year. The deputy mayor chairs the audit committee and says CBRM staff have not produced even a draft statement for 2025-26. He says council approved a bare-bones budget, but every department spending went up. Chief Financial Officer Nancy Dove says the delay happened because the top two finance staffers were new to their jobs. She says some provincial financing is being held back, but the municipality is managing through its cash flow, according to CBC. Dove expects the financials to be ready in about 2 months. It's a bit of a break at the fuel pumps this morning. Regular self-serve gas is down 2.4 cents a liter to a new minimum of $1.92.1 in Cape Breton. It's the first drop in gas prices in over a month. Diesel is down 4 cents to a new minimum of $2.54.2 per liter. Cape Breton Regional Police is again warning against people promoting a heat pump sales scam. Police say they have received reports from residents in Glace Bay and New Waterford area who have been visited by people claiming to be representatives from heat pump companies looking for customers. The latest suspects are described as a male and female, dressed in dark casual clothing, and one resident also reported seeing them drive a white Honda Civic type vehicle. These people use pressure tactics to enter your home, provide social media ads claiming to be a legitimate company, and request sensitive documents. Police say to not provide any money or personal or financial information for them to conduct a credit check or begin a loan process. Cape Breton Regional Police aren't saying much other than to confirm they are investigating an allegation of a sexual assault in Sydney. In a response to an inquiry made to police by our newsroom, spokesperson Desiree Magnus confirms they are investigating an allegation about an assault. Magnus says the incident did not happen at the Cape Breton Regional Hospital or hospital property, contrary to online posts. She says investigations of this nature are sensitive, so they can't speak to specific details, but at this time there is nothing to indicate a risk to public safety. The CRTC is making it easier for Canadians to compare internet plans to ensure they have clear and consistent information to avoid surprises. Rules are being put in place so people can be able to see the actual internet speeds they can expect during the busiest times of day, rather than advertised up-to speeds, as well as the monthly price after any promotion ends. The decision yesterday comes after a public consultation where the CRTC received 77 submissions and held a public hearing where it heard a wide range of views, including from individuals, consumer groups, and service providers. In sports, the San Francisco 49ers won the first ever NFL game in Australia, kicking off their season with a 27-7 win over the division rival LA Rams. Just 5 games in the majors yesterday, including the Yankees beating the Rockies 10-3. The Blue Jays and Red Sox were both off. And the Maritime Hockey League season began last night as the Pictou County Weeks Crushers edged the Amherst Ramblers 3-2. Now you're up to date. I'm James Faulkner.
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5: That came up quick. Mix of sun and cloud with a chance of showers this afternoon. Winds gusting up to 50 and a high of 18. Partly cloudy, chance of showers this evening. Windy and a low of 10. A mix of sun and cloud clearing late in the afternoon for tomorrow. Windy and a high of 19. It's 8:34 and it's 13 degrees.
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0: all been done in the Bare Naked Ladies and 94.9 The Wave. It's 8:41. It's 13 degrees. And what's your favorite sport to watch? That's what we're asking on our Vogue Optical web poll question of the day. Is it hockey, baseball, soccer, basketball, or football? Those are your choices. 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

0: 'cause I gotta have faith. I gotta have faith.
1: The Wave, that's Faith and George Michael. We're heading into the 94.9 Minute Music Marathon. It's 8:51, 9 to go before the 9 o'clock hour. And I just want, of course, it is the 25th anniversary of 9/11. And I wanted to share a story. Stephen Siller, he was a firefighter. And he was assigned to Brooklyn Squad 1. He had just finished his shift. And he was on his way to play golf with his brothers when he got word over the scanner of a plane hitting the North Tower. He called his wife, asked her to tell his brothers he would catch up, and he returned to Squad 1 to get his gear. So he drove to the Brooklyn Battery Tunnel. It had already been closed. So he literally strapped on 60 pounds of gear and raced on foot through the tunnel to the Twin Towers. It was like 5 kilometers or 5 miles or something. And he went there and he lost his life. And they have the Stephen Siller Fund, which they closed the tunnel on a day in September, and it's like a run. So, and they raise money, and the money goes towards first responders, so firefighters, police, EHS, all of those. And God forbid if something happened to them out in the field and they lost their life, then the money goes towards paying off the mortgage and the children's education of that first responder. So it's just one of the many incredible stories that have come out of this absolute tragedy. And I just wanted to share because I thought it was really extraordinary.
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Queen, David Bowie, Under Pressure, 94.9 The Wave as we roll into the 10 o'clock hour. Natalie Imbruglia on the way. She's Australian, by the way. Don Henley right now. Here's the Northern Pikes.

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0: 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And don't forget tonight at the Old Triangle from 8:30 on, it is halfway to St. Patty's Day with Signal Hill. 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
7: 94.9 The Wave weather.
0: A mix of sun and cloud for today with a chance of showers this afternoon. Winds gusting up to 50 kilometers an hour and a high of 18. Partly cloudy with a chance of showers this evening. Windy and a low of 10. A mix of sun and cloud clearing later in the afternoon. Windy and a high of 19 for tomorrow. It's 16 degrees. That's your weather. 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

0: The Wave. Good morning. If you are celebrating a birthday today, first of all, happy birthday to you. You're also celebrating with, let's see, Ludacris is 49, Harry Connick Jr. is 59, Moby is 61, and Mickey Hart of the Grateful Dead is 83. If you're celebrating a birthday, happy birthday to you. Hope you have your cake and eat it too.
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0: 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You will have all the antique cars, silent auction, barbecue, live music, face painting, free arcade game, trailer, and more. 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The weather is looking good. 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
1: 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This week is from September 9th, 1978. That's when Olivia Newton-John was hopelessly devoted to you. Exile wanted to kiss you all over. The Kinks had a rock and roll fantasy. And the Moody Blues were stepping in a slide zone. 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

0: inside of Sam Cooke's wonderful world. You're listening to 94.9 The Wave. And let's take a little look back what happened on this day in history. So on this day in 1965, the Beatles' Help hits number one in America. On this day in 1967, the Carol Burnett Show premiered on CBS. On this day in 1974, Little House on the Prairie, one of my favorites, premiered on NBC. And it was on this day in 2009 that Michael Jordan entered the basketball Hall of Fame, And of course, on this day in 2001, the attack on America occurs, and 2,977 people lost their lives.
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2: 94.9 The Wave Weather.
0: mix of sun and cloud for today with a chance of showers this afternoon. Winds gusting up to 50 kilometers an hour and a high of 18. Partly cloudy with a chance of showers this evening. Windy and a low of 10. A mix of sun and cloud clearing later in the afternoon. Windy and a high of 19 for tomorrow. It's 16 degrees. That's your weather. 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

94.9 The Wave. I'm Heather, and that does it for me on this Friday. Thanks for sharing it with me. I had a blast. As always, Casey Kasem is counting down the hits of the 80s tomorrow, and then I am back for my birthday. I'll have lots of great music, lots to talk about. I hope you have a wonderful rest of the day, and I'll talk to you tomorrow. As always, stay safe, stay healthy, stay kind, and take care.

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1: Casey Kasem has unlocked the American Top 40 vaults and is replaying original shows from the 80s. This week, Casey takes you back to September 13th, 1986. That's when Huey Lewis was happy to be stuck with you. Belinda Carlisle was mad about you. Lionel Richie was dancing on the ceiling. And Cyndi Lauper showed her true colors. You'll hear those songs, all the top 40 hits, and the long-distance dedications from September 13th, 1986, right here on American Top 40, the 80s.
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11: Mixed to sun cloud with a chance of showers this afternoon. Winds gusting up to 50 and a high of 18. Partly cloudy, chance of showers this evening. Windy and a low of 10. Start the day with a mix of sun and cloud for tomorrow and then clearing later in the afternoon. Windy and a high of 19. That's your weather. 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
6: Mix of sun and cloud with a chance of showers this afternoon. Winds gusting up to 50 and a high of 18. Partly cloudy, chance of showers this evening. Windy and a low of 10. Start the day with a mix of sun and cloud for tomorrow and then clearing later in the afternoon. Windy and a high of 19. That's your weather. 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

How you doing on this Friday afternoon? I'm MJ, 94.9 The Wave. Boston coming up and Rita McNeil next. But first, Neil Diamond's Sweet Caroline, 94.9 The Wave.

Neil, bring it to me. If you work in the service industry, you're going to want to hear this news. It could be very good news for you, actually. I'll have that after Boston. The first Modern English on Melt with you on the way.

0: 94.9 The Wave, 70s, 80s, and more. Boston, more than a feeling. Hey, if you work in the service industry, this could be very good news. There's some new Nova Scotia legislation, and it's targeting overtime and also your tip protection. New legislation would lower the overtime threshold from 48 hours to 44 every week. Okay, so that would be a reduction in time that you'd have to work overtime, and also ensure that workers keep the tips and gratuities that they earn. So again, this new Nova Scotia legislation targeting overtime and tip protection. So not in effect or anything just yet, but it's certainly in the works. And I think that's really good news. Coming up for us next, we're going to hear from Meatloaf and April Wine.
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0: 94.9 The Wave, the tragically hip and boots or hearts. I'm MJ. Now, this is something that's being proposed in Halifax. I don't know if it would work here. I would say, yeah, it certainly could. What they're talking about, they're trying to tackle the city's growing congestion. Now, there's a Dalhousie professor, and he's also an AI expert. His name is Frank, and Frank has pitched the idea of a network of gateway hubs outside of the peninsula. In other words, large parking areas where commuters could leave their cars and easily connect with buses, ferries, or even carpool to finish their trip downtown. So it's kind of like not even taking your car all the way into the city. You're just kind of leaving it on the outskirts and hopping on the bus. And he says when it comes to Halifax traffic, simply squeezing a few more cars through the same old bottlenecks isn't going to cut it. So I love the idea that we're using AI more to tackle some of our everyday problems. And where would we do that here? What do you think? Coming up for us next on 94.9 The Wave, we're going to hear from Rod Stewart and
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9: Mix of sun and cloud with a chance of showers this afternoon. Winds gusting up to 50 and a high of 18. Partly cloudy, chance of showers this evening. Windy and a low of 10. Start the day with a mix of sun and cloud for tomorrow and then clearing later in the afternoon. Windy and a high of 19. That's your weather. 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

0: Rod Stewart and Rhythm of My Heart on 94.9 The Wave. Hey, a shout out to our friends at McLeod Optical and Vision Center. They're doing it again all this month. You can text us once a day to get in on the draw for some designer sunglasses. This time around, they're non-prescription Ray-Ban designer sunglasses. Thank you, McLeod Optical and Vision Center. So you know what to do. You text the keyword. This month it is school. So you text school followed by your first and last name just once a day to 595-1906 to get in on that draw. Donna Summer coming up for us next. Also JP Cormier, Duran Duran, and Len.
1: We've unlocked the vaults and we're replaying Casey Kasem's American Top 40, the 70s. This week is from September 9th, 1978. That's when Olivia Newton-John was hopelessly devoted to you. Exile wanted to kiss you all over. The Kinks had a rock and roll fantasy. And the Moody Blues were stepping in a slide zone. You'll hear those songs and all the top 40 hits from September 9th, 1978, right here on American Top 40, the 70s.
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Len, Steal My Sunshine, 94.9 The Wave. Well, Hockey Night in Canada, as we know, is no more. But is it being replaced and rebranded by something else? Well, the short answer is yes. I'll tell you what it is after Van Morrison. J.P. Cormier next, but first Duran Duran. Little trip to Rio on 94.9 The Wave.

0: Harris and Brown Eyed Girl, 94.9 The Wave. Okay, so here we are now with NFL just kicking off last evening. And got to talk about hockey, too, because as we know, Hockey Night in Canada is no more. And Hockey Night in Canada is being replaced and rebranded now by Saturday Night Hockey. After a 74-year broadcasting tradition, the Saturday Night Hockey staple is leaving the CBC. Rogers Sportsnet and CBC opted not to renew their 12-year sub-licensing partnership. While CBC retains ownership of Hockey Night in Canada trademark, that program will no longer air. But Saturday Night Hockey is sort of the replacement rebranding. What do you think of that? I think it's kind of boring. Seriously, Saturday Night Hockey, that's it? Where's the Canada? Yeah, come on. That's my thought. What's yours? Coming up for us next on 94.9 The Wave, Stevie Nicks and Tom Petty and the Jay Giles Band.
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Stop dragging my heart around. 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Why? I'll tell you that after J. Gall's band, Pursuit of Happiness, 94.9 The Wave. As much as

0: 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Burger King has launched something very, well, interesting. 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
11: Mix of sun and cloud with a chance of showers this afternoon. Winds gusting up to 50 and a high of 18. Partly cloudy, chance of showers this evening. Windy and a low of 10. Start the day with a mix of sun and cloud for tomorrow and then clearing later in the afternoon. Windy and a high of 19. That's your weather. 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

0: Phil Collins against all odds, 94.9 The Wave. MJ's Heroes coming up in the next hour, and it's all about this event that is happening this weekend, Cape Breton Classic Cruisers annual show and shine. I'm going to give you all those details on MJ's Heroes coming up next hour. We're also going to hear from the Four Tops, Billy Joel and Queen.
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1: Good afternoon. Ceremonies were held across the U.S. and Canada this morning to mark the 25th anniversary of the 9/11 attacks. On September 11th, 2001, terrorists linked to Al-Qaeda took four passenger jets hostage, crashing two into the Twin Towers in New York, one into the Pentagon in Washington, and the fourth crashed in a field in Pennsylvania as passengers attempted to retake control of the plane. The attacks killed nearly 3,000 people, including 24 Canadians. Communities across Canada marked the anniversary today, including Gander, Newfoundland, which served as refuge to 38 grounded jets and more than 6,500 stranded airline passengers on 9/11. Controversial U.S. Ambassador Pete Hextra was invited to attend that ceremony despite a petition signed by nearly 270,000 Canadians calling for his removal from the country. The mayor of Gander defended the invite, saying the solemn occasion transcends politics. On the heels of a drop in diesel prices this morning, it sounds like a big increase is now on the way. The Nova Scotia Energy Board today says it will be using its interrupter clause to adjust the price for diesel fuel as of midnight tonight. Reports say that change will see diesel prices jump 14.9 cents by tomorrow. Right now, diesel prices are at 252.3. A 14.9 cent increase would be a new record high for diesel. Last night, the NSEB dropped diesel prices 4 cents and gasoline by 2.4 cents. The board says gasoline prices will not be affected by tonight's interrupter. Nova Scotia is looking to improve its budget consultation process with a new website and information sessions. The government is launching a web portal that lets you create your own 2027-28 provincial budget. It's also announcing a series of in-person sessions across the province for the fall and several virtual sessions as well, aimed at informing people about the budget process and the province's financial position. Premier Tim Houston says there are some limits on what changes people can suggest.
2: You can't just submit a submission that says double the taxes, increase the taxes. We're not doing that. We're being very frank about that. We're not allowing people to submit submissions that say decrease the healthcare budget. We're just not allowing that, right? So we're being very upfront about what the guardrails are.
1: The new consultation process comes after a dramatic spring budget session for the Progressive Conservatives, which saw protests fill the streets outside Province House as people pushed back against budget cuts. Meantime, the opposition leaders are responding to the new budget consultation process with some hesitation. Interim Liberal leader Ian Rankin says while it's good government is getting more input from Nova Scotians, he calls it backwards to ask for that input when decisions on future cuts have already been made.
3: I had a quick look at the booklet. It doesn't talk about the $300 million of cuts that have already been decided and really voted on in the last budget because they project the next 4 years of cuts.
1: NDP leader Claudia Chender, meantime, says she's skeptical of the process, but is encouraging Nova Scotians to take part. Nova Scotia's largest union, meantime, launching a new marketing campaign against cuts made by government in that spring budget. The NSGEU says it's aiming to highlight the impacts of those budget cuts, which it says has forced job reductions in the public service and restructuring choices that weaken the public services people rely on. The union says its campaign is a satirical perspective on the real-life consequences of what it calls careless cuts.
4: Come on down! Careless Tim Houston's House of Cuts, where we're cutting everything.
1: President Sandra Mullen says government's approach, including ministers' inability at the time to explain the impact of the cuts, is creating uncertainty in workplaces and about the future of public services. A new campaign kicks off next week. A group of financial analysts says there could be negatives to Nova Scotia's plan to look at changing the regulations around the electrical utility. Earlier this week, government tabled a bill that would direct the Energy Board to look at tying Nova Scotia Power's profits to its performance. Premier Tim Houston, who's also Energy Minister, saying many residents feel higher electricity costs without good value and the change could deliver better service. The CBC reports an analysis this week from Scotia Capital says while performance-based regulatory models are often a win-win for utilities and consumers, there is a concern given the government's previous regulatory interference with Nova Scotia Power. In sports, the Blue Jays are back in action as they host the Orioles for a weekend series. Elsewhere in the majors, the Red Sox host the Royals and the Yankees home for a series against the Mets. And the men's semifinals run today at the U.S. Open. Now you're up to date. I'm Mark Hodgins.
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5: Partly cloudy this evening with a chance of showers, winds gusting up to 50 and a low of 10, a mix of sun and cloud clearing later in the afternoon for tomorrow, windy and a high of 19. Looking ahead to Sunday, a mix of sun and cloud with a high of 20. That's your weather. 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

94.9 The Wave, 70s, 80s, and more, Indio and Hard Sun. I'm MJ. MJ's Heroes coming up, and it's all about the Cape Breton Classic Cruisers annual show and shine. Oh, we're going to raise a lot of money tomorrow. I can feel it. I'll have that whole story on MJ's Heroes. Clean next, but first, the Four Seasons, December 1963. Oh, what a night.

0: off again. It's time for MJ's Heroes, and it's all of you getting out and supporting Cape Breton Classic Cruisers annual show and shine to support the Cape Breton Hospice and Palliative Care Society. Now, the annual show and shine has raised more than $52,000 for hospice care. 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It all began with a flag-raising ceremony earlier today, and the show is all tomorrow from 10 until 3, where at CB County Arena parking lot, Cox Heath. So again, big thanks to all the organizers, the volunteers, and you for participating and raising money for hospice care. MJ's Heroes. Coming up for us next on 94.9 The Wave, Pagliaro and Earth, Wind & Fire.
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I absolutely love this. If you have a Gen Z in your life, well, give them a big hug, because they're giving the college party a decidedly healthier makeover. Yes, I love this news. I'll tell you more about that after Peg Liero. Parachute Club at the feet of the moon on 94.9 The Wave.

0: What the Heck I Got, 94.9 The Wave. I am so impressed with our younger generation, our Gen Zers. Why? Well, they're ditching the booze, and they're doing more fun things during the day, like workout parties. Yeah, they're kind of ditching the booze for yoga mats. A viral video has shown a fraternity, Darty. D-A-R-T-Y, which is kind of short for day party instead of night party. It's a new trend. Students are out in their workout clothes. They hit the yoga mat. Then they go out for a group run instead of booze and bad decisions. Wow. High five to you Gen Zers. Keep up the good work. Coming up for us next on 94.9 The Wave, Don Henley.
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8: Partly cloudy this evening with a chance of showers, winds gusting up to 50 and a low of 10, a mix of sun and cloud clearing later in the afternoon for tomorrow, windy and a high of 19. Looking ahead to Sunday, a mix of sun and cloud with a high of 20. That's your weather. 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
1: Good afternoon. Nova Scotia politicians are marking the 25th anniversary of the 9/11 terrorist attacks. Premier Tim Houston says Nova Scotians and Canadians have a solemn duty to pause, reflect, and remember the nearly 3,000 people killed on that day. 24 Canadians were among the dead. NDP leader Claudia Chender also noting the bravery of the first responders and volunteers who answered the call. Both leaders also bringing attention to the efforts Canadians made to support our American neighbors, including the more than 8,000 people who arrived in Nova Scotia amid that chaos. Diesel prices could hit a new record high tomorrow in Nova Scotia. The Nova Scotia Energy Board says it will be using its interrupter clause to adjust the price for diesel fuel as of midnight tonight. Reports say the change will see diesel prices jump 14.9 cents by tomorrow, which would put prices up to a new historic high. Last night, the NSCB dropped diesel prices by 4 cents and gasoline by 2.4 cents. The board says gasoline prices won't be affected by tonight's interrupter. Cape Breton Regional Police are warning of a scam involving heat pump sales. CBRP says it's been getting reports from people living in Glace Bay and New Waterford that they've been getting visits from people claiming to be representatives from heat pump companies. Police say those people are not legitimate and use pressure tactics and social media ads to get into homes and then ask for sensitive documents in relation to credit checks or loans. People are being asked to ask for ID and credentials if you're visited by a salesperson and to never give out personal information. CBRP says the suspects in the latest reports are described as a man and a woman in dark casual clothing. One person also reported to police they saw them in a white Honda Civic type vehicle. Anyone with information is asked to reach out to police. Nova Scotians will have a chance to show government how they would build the next provincial budget. Government today announcing a web portal where people can create their own budget and submit it to government, as well as a series of in-person and virtual information sessions aimed at providing some more detail on the province's financial situation. Public Service Commission Minister Twyla Gross says it's a chance to give people a deeper look into Nova Scotia's pocketbook.
2: I understand that, you know, folks don't see sometimes what we see when we're preparing these budgets. So when they do see it, then they start to understand.
1: Government says responses to this new consultation will be used to inform the 2027-28 budget. This is in response to concerns around a lack of consultation during the spring budget process, which saw protests before a reversal on some of government's budget cuts. Meantime, the opposition leaders here in Nova Scotia say they'll be keeping a close eye on the new budget consultation process. NDP leader Claudia Chender says government is trying to rebrand itself as good listeners after a difficult time in that spring budget.
3: I'm skeptical. I think it's great. I mean, we always believe that Nova Scotians should be more involved in the decisions of government, so we will be watching keenly and we'll be encouraging people to submit. But I guess the proof will be in the pudding.
1: Interim Liberal leader Ian Rankin says while it is good government is getting more input from Nova Scotians, he calls it backwards to ask for that input when some decisions on future cuts have already been made since government has a four-year plan in place already. In sports, three games in the Maritime Hockey League tonight as the Truro Bearcats will raise a championship banner to the rafters as they host West Kent. Edmundston travels to Campbellton in the Valley on the road against Yarmouth, all games at 7 p.m. The regular season comes to an end this weekend in the Nova Scotia Senior Baseball League with a number of makeup games. Kentville is home to Metro tonight before two doubleheaders in Sydney tomorrow and Sunday against Halifax. The Blue Jays back in action as they'll host the Orioles for a weekend series. Elsewhere in the majors, the Red Sox hosts the Royals and the Yankees home for a series against the Mets. And the men's semifinals run today at the U.S. Open. Now you're up to date. I'm Mark Hodgins.
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6: partly cloudy this evening with a chance of showers, winds gusting up to 50 and a low of 10, a mix of sun and cloud clearing later in the afternoon for tomorrow, windy and a high of 19. Looking ahead to Sunday, a mix of sun and cloud with a high of 20. That's your weather. 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

Salt Lady's Feel Good Drive Home on our Friday, 94.9 The Wave with M and Pop Music. Our knuckleheads in the news coming up. A woman in China spent $45,000 redecorating her new place. That's not the knucklehead part. I'll tell you what it is coming up after the All Ladies Feel Good Drive Home, which continues Tears for Fears and Shout.

0: The Wave with the Tenants and Sheriff, wrapping up the All Ladies Feel Good Drive Home, brought to you by Sydney Memorial Chapel. Time for Knuckleheads in the News, and we're off to China today for our knucklehead. She spent $45,000 redecorating her new place. Oh, how exciting. Moving into a new apartment, renovating it, spending all that money, and then finding out she renovated the wrong apartment. she bought the apartment, and the apartment number is 131. And she claims to have repeatedly confirmed her address with property management, but clearly somebody messed up. By counting the garage as the first floor, her apartment then effectively became 141. That explains why the owner of 141 was shocked when he arrived after being away to find his apartment completely furnished. Oh, man. Yeah, so she's out a lot of money. Coming up for us next, 94.9 The Wave, Toronto, and Roy Orbison.
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0: Sarah McLachlan, Ice Cream, 94.9 The Wave. All right, still could be some tickets left. I'm not sure. You're going to want to call ahead, but tonight is going to be just such a fun night. Halfway to St. Paddy's Day at the Old Triangle with Signal Hill. Oh, my goodness. Get up and dance. What a great way to shake off all the stuff that we've been through over the last week or so with our weather. Canada's East Coast Premier Party Band. Now, tables of 4 and 8 are $35 plus tax. 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That's all happening tonight at 8:30 at the Old Triangle. Coming up for us next on 94.9 The Wave, Tiffany, Bonnie Tyler, and Betty King.
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7: Partly cloudy this evening with a chance of showers, winds gusting up to 50 and a low of 10, a mix of sun and cloud clearing later in the afternoon for tomorrow, windy and a high of 19, looking

0: 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Thank you so much for listening on 94.9 The Wave. Join us tomorrow morning. Casey Kasem will be going back to the 80s starting at 8 o'clock tomorrow morning, playing the countdown from this week. And then Sunday, we go back to the 70s with the legendary Casey Kasem right here on 94.9 The Wave. 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I'm MJ. 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
0: 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Weather.
6: Partly cloudy this evening with a chance of showers. Winds gusting up to 50 and a low of

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2: We've unlocked the vaults, and we're replaying Casey Kasem's American Top 40, the 70s. This week is from September 9th, 1978. That's when Olivia Newton-John was hopelessly devoted to you. Exile wanted to kiss you all over. The Kinks had a rock and roll fantasy. And the Moody Blues were stepping in a slide zone. You'll hear those songs and all the top 40 hits from September 9th, 1978, right here on American Top 40, the 70s.
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